0: four cities in Michigan for the primaries today. ABC Washington Bureau Chief Rick Klein.
1: The Department of Justice says this is kind of pro forma. This is something they do in every election, and that's true to an extent. It's the question is what this Department of Justice hopes to do with that information. Are they gathering it for prosecutorial purposes or for further scrutiny purposes? Because it's Michigan, because it's a state where President Trump has alleged without evidence to have seen voting irregularities, because of how aggressive this Department of Justice has been, it definitely raises eyebrows.
0: And in about an hour, the first votes will be in Michigan in a Senate race that will measure voters' appetite for a socialist-leaning candidate. Dr. Abdul El-Sayed wants to end military aid to Israel. Haley Stevens, the establishment Democrat, wants to keep it. Ohio Congressman Max Miller saying tonight he will not exit his re-election campaign as he denies domestic abuse allegations, which the House Ethics Committee is now investigating. Breaking from L.A., an armed suspect arrested at the Trump National Golf Course while taking pictures. An arson suspect is in custody for one of the Spokane fires. Paul Child is the one who turned him in.
2: Saw where the smoke was at, and I said, that SOB started a fire because it was in the exact same spot that he was standing.
0: More than two-thirds of the West is now in drought. Reports tonight of a large sustained missile attack now underway in Kyiv. A Ukraine drone attack has killed seven Russians on a crowded beach. Ukraine claims that that attack was not deliberate, that it was an accident. You're listening to ABC News.
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5: Brainerd Baxter Weather.
6: I'm meteorologist Mace Michaels. Partly cloudy tonight, cool with a low around 50. Sunshine, a little warmer but pleasant again tomorrow with a high in the upper 70s. Warming continues through the rest of the week into the weekend. Highs 80 to 85 with sunshine Thursday and Friday. Some rain chances Saturday. Lakes, great food, and friendly faces. It's all in Worthington, Minnesota, and it's worth a look. Currently, it's 72 degrees.

Crow Wing County has a fair. That's where we should go. And at this fair, you'll have some fun. E-I-E-I-O. Get out to the fair now through Saturday, and while you're there at the fair, have some complimentary Culligan bottled water at the Cool 103.51.

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The Crow Wing County Fair is underway now through Saturday on the south side of Brainerd. 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
7: From ABC News, I'm Wayne Cabot. The first polls are closing now in Michigan, with races Washington's watching to see where voters' moods are heading into the midterms. Will voters go with the establishment Democrat for Senate or the progressive insurgent? How do voters feel about Israel? Campaigning to end military aid is Dr. Abdul El-Sayed. Representative Haley Stevens wants to keep the aid. That tally could take a while because there are 700,000 absentee ballots. In the Virginia Republican Senate primary, ABC News projects the winner there is Bert Mizusawa. Max Miller, the Ohio congressman, resisting calls to resign over domestic abuse allegations, says he got one concerned call from the president. Miller telling CNN's Jake Tapper.
8: He called me and he said, Maxie, it's going to be a tough race. And he said, I don't know if you're going to be able to, you know, pull this one out. And you know what, Jake? I reminded him of the same resilience that he had when people told him that he was going to struggle in 2016, and he became the 45th president of the United States.
7: Word tonight that an armed intruder was arrested at the president's golf club in L.A. today. ABC's Aaron Katursky reports now 12 states may have had water plants hit by cyber attacks, likely carried out by Iran.
9: There is no evidence so far of any widespread disruption to water supplies in any of the affected states. But from time to time, certain things have gone offline. Automated systems have gone offline, and the utilities have had to revert to manual controls.
7: The parasitic stomach bug that has killed two people in Michigan is now in 47 states, infecting more than 10,000 people, another 12,000 suspected cases. More than two-thirds of the West is in drought. In Oregon, half the state is now in severe or extreme drought. That is where wildfires have already burned more than 2 million acres. You're listening to ABC News.
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16: Brainerd Baxter Weather.
17: I'm meteorologist Mace Michaels. Partly cloudy tonight. Cool with a low around 50. Sunshine. A little warmer but pleasant again tomorrow with a high in the upper 70s. Warming continues through the rest of the week into the weekend. Highs 80 to 85 with sunshine Thursday and Friday. Some rain chances Saturday. Lakes, great food, and friendly faces. It's all in Worthington, Minnesota, and it's worth a look. Right now, it's 70 degrees.

County has a fair. That's where we should go. And at this fair, you'll have some fun. E-I-E-I-O. Get out to the fair now through Saturday, and while you're there at the fair, have some complimentary Culligan bottled water at the Cool 103.5.

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The Crow Wing County Fair is underway now through Saturday on the south side of Brainerd. It's a great place to get together, featuring carnival, cattle, cotton candy, and corn dogs. And out there on the south side of the fair, you'll find the Cool 103.5 watering hole, featuring complimentary cool, clean Culligan bottled water. So, when you're out there at the Crow Wing County Fair, stop by and wet your wheels.

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3: From ABC News, I'm Wayne Cabot. Most polls close now in five states with primaries today. ABC News projecting the Republican winner in Virginia to face Democratic Senator Mark Warner will be Army veteran Bert Mizusawa. Most watched is Michigan with Haley Stevens, establishment Democrat, facing socialist-aligned Dr. Abdul El-Sayed. ABC Washington Bureau Chief Rick Klein says it's the biggest test yet for progressive insurgents.
4: They've had some notable victories, but almost all of them have been in deep blue areas. They haven't been in real battleground states, and that's what makes Michigan tonight so critical. Michigan is a classic battleground state. It flipped from Trump to Biden, back to Trump in 2024. Democrats need to hold on to that Senate seat if they're going to have realistic chances of holding on to the Senate or taking over the Senate this fall.
3: In the Michigan governor primary, ABC projecting Democrat Jocelyn Benson will win, and that Kansas Republicans Roger Marshall will win the Senate primary, Ty Masterson the governor's primary. An Ohio House race is in question with the incumbent facing allegations of domestic violence, which he denies.
5: Republican Senator Bernie Moreno of Ohio calling his former son-in-law, Ohio Congressman Max Miller, who is running for re-election, a madman, saying the congressman, who is married to the senator's daughter, Emily, is putting the family through hell.
6: This is truly the seventh level of hell. This has been a horrific experience for my entire family.
5: The senator's daughter, Emily, claims Congressman Miller, her ex-husband, abused her. In a February police report obtained by ABC News, she claims he threw her against the wall, once held a gun to her head, and another time threw hot water on her.
3: ABC's Rachel Scott in Washington reporting President Trump called Miller to say he's worried he won't win. And tonight, Trump is fundraising at his golf club in L.A., where we've learned that an intruder was arrested Sunday carrying ammo. You're listening to ABC News.
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Crow Wing County has a fair. 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And at this fair, you'll have some fun. E-I-E-I-O. 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

The Crow Wing County Fair is underway now through Saturday on the south side of Brainerd. It's a great place to get together, featuring carnival, cattle, cotton candy, and corn dogs. And out there, on the south side of the fair, you'll find the Cool 103.5 watering hole, featuring complimentary, cool, clean, Culligan bottled water. So, when you're out there at the Crow Wing County Fair, stop by and wet your whistle.

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1: From ABC News, I'm Wayne Cabot. Progressives appear to have lost a key test of their strength this election cycle, with ABC News projecting Wesley Bell will fend off progressive former squad member Cori Bush in their Missouri rematch. Polls have closed in the Michigan Senate primary, where progressive Abdul El-Sayed is taking on establishment candidate Haley Stevens. Early voting was heavy, and the spending? ABC's Jonathan Carl.
2: Haley Stevens has spent vastly more than Abdul El-Sayed and super PACs supporting the two candidates. 12-1 advantage in super PAC spending. We're talking millions and millions of dollars more buying television ads for Haley Stevens. Did it work? A lot of that money, most of that money, came from the American-Israeli Public Affairs Committee, APAC.
1: President Trump's been fundraising tonight at his golf club in Los Angeles, where we're now learning that on Sunday, sheriffs arrested an intruder who was taking pictures with ammo in his pocket and a pistol in his car. Little relief is expected tomorrow from the wildfire smoke that ABC News meteorologist Ginger Z says is off the charts dangerous.
3: Wenatchee, Washington, which is near the Cascades, had an AQI, air quality index, of over 800. That's nearly three times the hazardous level, which is just terrible. And that's why you see so many air quality alert from Seattle to Portland, the entire state of Colorado.
1: A fire ripped through the Salt Lake City apartment building Friday where two firefighters were hurt, hundreds of people were displaced, and a resident's cat was missing until yesterday when firefighters found the cat hiding in one of the only places that was left standing, the closet. The cat, cold and wet, survived days of intense smoke and hundreds of thousands of gallons of water. The name of the cat that survived the fire? Toast. You're listening to ABC News.
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7: I'm meteorologist Mace Michaels. Partly cloudy tonight. Cool with a low around 50. Sunshine, a little warmer but pleasant again tomorrow with a high in the upper 70s. Warming continues through the rest of the week into the weekend. Highs 80 to 85 with sunshine Thursday and Friday. Some rain chances Saturday. Lakes, great food, and friendly faces. It's all in Worthington, Minnesota, and it's worth a look. It's 65 right now.

Ewing County has a fair. That's where we should go. And at this fair, you'll have some fun. E-I-E-I-O. Get out to the fair now through Saturday, and while you're there at the fair, have some complimentary Culligan bottled water at the Cool 103.5 watering hole. Cool.

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The Crow Wing County Fair is underway now through Saturday on the south side of Brainerd. It's a great place to get together, featuring carnival, cattle, cotton candy, and corn dogs. And out there, on the south side of the fair, you'll find the Cool 103.5 watering hole, featuring complimentary, cool, clean, Culligan bottled water. So, when you're out there at the Crow Wing County Fair, stop by and wet your whistle.

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2: From ABC News, I'm Wayne Cabot. ABC News tracking primary results tonight from five more states. We project Congressman Wesley Bell will defeat the progressive Congresswoman Cori Bush in their Democrat rematch in Missouri's 1st Congressional District. ABC News Washington Bureau Chief Rick Klein calls it
3: a bit of a surprise. I mean, this is a rematch. Of course, Bell defeated Bush in a primary before, and a lot of money poured in there to try to defend Wesley Bell. Missouri is one of the states that redrew its districts at the behest of Donald Trump. But Missouri is expected to add one to the Republican margin.
2: Another key test for progressives, the Michigan Senate, where Dr. Abdul Al-Sayed has a small early lead over the establishment Democrat Haley Stevens in a state where the count may take a long time. But ABC News projects that John James wins the Republican governor primary there. Even after getting a concerned call from President Trump, Ohio Congressman Max Miller says he'll stay in the race, saying domestic abuse allegations are lies. A man who L.A. sheriffs say had ammo in his pocket and a pistol in his car was arrested Sunday at Trump National Golf Course in L.A. 2 days before Trump's fundraiser there tonight. They say the man was seen taking pictures. Homeland Security says New Jersey ICE detainee Edwin Lopez Cornejo died of cardiac arrest, his family alleging medical negligence at Delaney Hall in Newark. It's the second death at that privately run detention center. And ABC's Armando Garcia reports New Jersey is taking legal action.
4: The state of New Jersey has filed a lawsuit basically saying that GEO Group, the organization, the company rather, that runs Delaney Hall, is not providing adequate access for health inspectors. They also say that there's unsanitary food and drink preparation there. ICE so far has said that all of the facilities and all of the companies that they contract with abide by local laws.
2: ICE ramping up arrests. July was the most ever. You're listening to ABC News.
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10: Brainerd Baxter Weather.
11: I'm meteorologist Mace Michaels. Partly cloudy tonight. Cool with a low around 50. Sunshine, a little warmer but pleasant again tomorrow with a high in the upper 70s. Warming continues through the rest of the week into the weekend. Highs 80 to 85 with sunshine Thursday and Friday. Some rain chances Saturday. Lakes, great food, and friendly faces. It's all in Worthington, Minnesota, and it's worth a look. It's 60 right now.

Ewing County has a fair. That's where we should go. And at this fair, you'll have some fun. E-I-E-I-O. Get out to the fair now through Saturday, and while you're there at the fair, have some complimentary Culligan bottled water at the Cool 103.5 watering hole. Cool.

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The Crow Wing County Fair is underway now through Saturday on the south side of Brainerd. It's a great place to get together, featuring carnival, cattle, cotton candy, and corn dogs. 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
30: I'm meteorologist Mace Michaels. Partly cloudy tonight. Cool with a low around 50. Sunshine, a little warmer but pleasant again tomorrow with a high in the upper 70s. Warming continues through the rest of the week into the weekend. Highs 80 to 85 with sunshine Thursday and Friday. Some rain chances Saturday. Lakes, great food, and friendly faces. It's all in Worthington, Minnesota, and it's worth a look. Right now it's 50.

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7: Brainerd-Baxter weather.
8: I'm meteorologist Mace Michaels. Partly cloudy tonight. Cool with a low around 50. Sunshine. A little warmer but pleasant again tomorrow with a high in the upper 70s. Warming continues through the rest of the week into the weekend. Highs 80 to 85 with sunshine Thursday and Friday. Some rain chances Saturday. Lakes, great food, and friendly faces. It's all in Worthington, Minnesota, and it's worth a look. Right now it's 48.

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14: I'm meteorologist Mace Michaels. Partly cloudy tonight. Cool with a low around 50. Sunshine, a little warmer but pleasant again tomorrow with a high in the upper 70s. Warming continues through the rest of the week into the weekend. Highs 80 to 85 with sunshine Thursday and Friday. Some rain chances Saturday. Lakes, great food, and friendly faces. It's all in Worthington, Minnesota, and it's worth a look. Right now, it's 48.

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15: I'm meteorologist Mace Michaels. Partly cloudy tonight. Cool with a low around 50. Sunshine, a little warmer but pleasant again tomorrow with a high in the upper 70s. Warming continues through the rest of the week into the weekend. Highs 80 to 85 with sunshine Thursday and Friday. Some rain chances Saturday. Lakes, great food, and friendly faces. It's all in Worthington, Minnesota, and it's worth a look. Currently, it's 47 degrees.

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9: Mostly sunny today. We'll get to 79 for a high this afternoon. Tonight, clear 57. Tomorrow, sunshine becoming a little breezy in the afternoon with a high of 84. On Friday, mostly sunny with a high right around 81. 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
2: From ABC News, I'm Sherry Preston. Tight race in Michigan. Progressive Democratic Senate candidate Dr. Abdul El Sayed addressing his supporters early this morning, saying he wished he was declaring victory, but reflecting on the movement he and his campaign were able to build despite a major difference in fundraising.
3: We didn't know that they were going to outspend us $11 to $1. And yet we're still standing.
2: His opponent, moderate Haley Stevens, had the backing of the Democratic Party and millions in outside money.
4: We got to wake up and be ready to go, because if we are going to win this thing, which we are, we are going to have to get ready and show Mike Rogers what a little stick it to him looks like.
2: The open Senate seat seen as crucial to the Democrats in November. Former so-called squad member Congresswoman Cori Bush from St. Louis losing to incumbent Wesley Bell in another tight race. A potential security threat for President Trump. A man arrested at a Trump golf course in California ahead of the president's visit to Los Angeles this week.
5: Authorities detained the suspect, identified as 38-year-old Janine John Taylor. They say they found hollow point ammunition in his pants pocket and a loaded pistol in his vehicle. Also saying a search of his home in Downey, California revealed an illegally modified AR-style rifle, body armor, radio signal devices, and multiple notebooks containing what officials described as concerning statements.
2: ABC's Sophie Flay. Anger in Spokane, Washington, after a 37-year-old man was arrested for starting one of the fires that wiped out hundreds of homes. Chelsea Riley's parents lost everything.
6: It changes things. It kind of, you know, you could make sense of it when it was an act of God somehow, but now that it's arson, someone did this to our family. And that's hard to wrap our brains around.
2: Aaron Farinacci is being held on $1 million bail. 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
7: Mostly sunny today. We'll get to 79 for a high this afternoon. Tonight, clear 57. Tomorrow, sunshine becoming a little breezy in the afternoon with a high of 84. On Friday, mostly sunny with a high right around 81. 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
10: I'm Tess Taylor along with Eric Grant, and today we are visiting with our friends from the Lakes Area United Way. Faith Hampson, the marketing coordinator, is back with us once again. 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
11: Faith.
12: Thank you so much.
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10: Mm-hmm.
12: This is for the month of August. 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Some of these locations include Essentia Health, Ace Hardware, Deerwood Bank, Garage Door Store, CRMC, American National Bank. And if you need an idea or a wish list of what people are asking for, you can find that on our website, which is unitedwaynow.org. But just think school supplies, notebooks, pens, pencils, and everything like that. So,
11: yep. Is there a way for them to donate monetarily if they don't know what to get or don't want to go grab the school supplies?
12: As of right now, I don't know.
10: Okay.
12: As of right now, all I know is about the different drop-off locations. So.
10: Okay. I'm guessing if they wanted to make a checkout, they probably could.
11: I would think so.
12: Yeah. And if you do have questions or if you want to do that, just call Lucy. You can call Lucy at 218-829-2619. Mm-hmm. If you do want to make monetary donation, I think she will be able to
10: guide you
12: how to do that there.
11: Okay.
12: So yeah,
10: we should definitely look into that too. Yep. how to be able to do that. But yeah, and I'm wondering how long this drive goes on. Do we have an end date to that?
12: Yes, so just the month of August, so August 1st through 31st is what Yeah, we have for that. So
10: awesome.
12: Yeah.
10: All right. Well, we do. We encourage folks to help us stuff a bus with those items. Again, you can go to unitedwaynow.org or any of our radio stations' websites have a link to stuff a bus as well. Not only the list of items that are being requested, but also those drop-off locations as well. So we appreciate folks who've already dropped off items, and we encourage folks to continue to do so.
11: And those supplies go out to several different school districts around the Brainerd Lakes area.
12: Correct. Yep.
10: Mm-hmm. Very good. Stuff a bus. Let's do it. All right. Let's talk about some other things that the United Way has going right now.
12: Yeah. Well, while we're on the topic of this school year, as families are getting ready for the school year, we know that the cost for school supplies, for meals, transportation, everything like that can add up really quickly. Mm-hmm. And so that's why Lakes Area United Way is partnering with Pizza Hut and Baxter. For the month of August, they will be having a special meal bundle. This special meal bundle includes two medium pizzas with one topping, five breadsticks, and 10 cinnamon sticks.
10: Oh.
12: All for only $23.99.
10: Hello.
12: Yes. And every time that that special meal bundle is purchased, $2 will be donated to Lakes Area United Way to help support local programs and families.
10: Nice. Okay. Now, they do have to mention a code, however. This is important.
12: Yes, this is very important for Lakes Area United Way to see those benefits, and that code is MO2. So whether you're purchasing online or in-store, you have to
10: say
12: mention that code. Yes.
10: Okay. Say the promo code.
12: MO2. Yes.
10: All right. Otherwise, you will not see the funds. So
12: yes.
10: Get the meal bundle. That sounds really reasonable.
11: It does. Yeah. And you running through the end of August, you said?
12: End of August.
11: Okay.
12: Yep.
11: Nice.
12: Yeah.
10: Okay.
11: Good on them for doing that.
10: I was going to say a bunch of people in the office could order that up and
11: say so.
10: Get a couple of those going. Like now is what I'm thinking. Perfect time. So that's the nice deal going there. And then also, I know we ask you this every time, but do we yet know any more details about your annual chili cook-off with the Lakes Area United Way?
12: Yes, we do.
11: Okay.
12: Our theme this year is community heroes, honoring those who serve our community. So as our country celebrates America's 250th anniversary, we're bringing that patriotic spirit to the event by recognizing the everyday heroes who make the Lakes Area a better place to live.
10: Nice.
11: That's great.
12: So that all includes law enforcement officers, firefighters, EMTs, medical professionals, military members and veterans, teachers, and so on.
10: Oh, wow. Cool.
12: Yes.
10: That's going to leave a very big gap for us to fill and get creative.
12: Yes.
10: Yeah, I love this. Okay.
12: Very excited about this year. And we're encouraging participating teams to be creative, decorate their booths with the patriotic community heroes theme.
10: Mm-hmm.
12: Teams could highlight a particular profession, or they could recognize a local hero, or simply just do red, white, and blue.
10: Yeah.
12: Yeah, so we're super excited to see how the different teams come together and bring their booth together and, of course, taste all the chili.
11: Okay. Do we have a specific date?
10: Yes. Location, all the details.
12: Yes. Date is October 14th at the Northern Pacific Center from 11 a.m. to 1 p.m.
10: Okay, and that's a Wednesday as usual.
12: Mm-hmm. Correct.
10: So this is just the date. You might as well open up your calendar or
12: yes.
10: on your thing, circle it, highlight
11: lunch.
10: It, lunch, just make it your lunch date or make it the day that you're going to be making chili and participating in this event. Now, for those who want to make a chili and be part of the judging and all of that, what do they have to know? Is there a deadline to enter and say they want to be part of this?
12: Yes. So registration is not quite open yet. We don't have a set date quite yet.
10: Okay.
12: But it will be sometime in August.
10: Okay.
12: So just keep an eye on our Facebook page. We'll post it as soon as we get that date. So our Facebook page is Lakes Area UW, or keep an eye on our website.
10: United Way Now.
12: Oh, yeah. UnitedWayNow.org.
10: Okay.
12: Or if you do, again, have questions, you can call Lucy at 218-829-2619.
10: Sounds good.
11: Yeah. It's exciting.
10: October 14th, 11 to 1 at the MP Center. Just be ready for that because it's an annual brouhaha like none other, and it's very tasty, too. Mm-hmm. Always good. And they give out awards. They have different categories, and people get to vote on their favorite. You just go around, you taste all the chilies. It's quite the social event as well. So we encourage everybody to just mark it off and be there, because everybody else is. You might as well be, mm-hmm. too.
12: Yeah. It'll be a lot of fun.
10: Mm-hmm. Anything else we need to know about the United Way, or what's coming up, what's happening with the Lakes Area United Way?
12: I think that's all I have for right now. So.
11: All right.
10: Yeah, sounds good.
11: Thanks, Faith.
10: Thank you. Appreciate you being here. All right, Faith Hampson, the marketing coordinator for the Lakes Area United Way, our guest today. And again, for anything that's happening or coming up, you can always go to unitedwaynow.org or to their Facebook page as well. I'm Tess Taylor, along with Eric Grant. That's today's edition of Community Focus.
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1: Brainerd-Baxter weather.
7: Mostly sunny today. We'll get to 79 for a high this afternoon. Tonight, clear 57. Tomorrow, sunshine becoming a little breezy in the afternoon with a high of 84. On Friday, mostly sunny with a high right around 81. 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

Owing County has a fair. That's where we should go. And at this fair, you'll have some fun. E-I-E-I-O. Get out to the fair now through Saturday, and while you're there at the fair, have some complimentary Culligan bottled water at the Cool 103.5 water.

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The Crow Wing County Fair is underway now through Saturday on the south side of Brainerd. It's a great place to get together, featuring carnival, cattle, cotton candy, and corn dogs. And out there on the south side of the fair, you'll find the Cool 103.5 watering hole, featuring complimentary cool, clean Culligan bottled water. 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

Crow Wing County has a fair. That's where we should go. And at this fair, you'll have some fun. E-I-E-I-O. 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
4: From ABC News, I'm Sherry Preston. Tight race in Michigan. Progressive Democratic Senate candidate Dr. Abdul El-Sayed addressing his supporters early this morning, saying he wished he was declaring victory, but reflecting on the movement he and his campaign were able to build despite a major difference in fundraising.
5: We didn't know that they were going to outspend us $11 to $1. And yet we're still standing.
4: His opponent, moderate Haley Stevens, had the backing of the Democratic Party and millions in outside money.
6: We got to wake up and be ready to go, because if we are going to win this thing, which we are, we are going to have to get ready and show Mike Rogers what a little stick it to him looks like.
4: The open Senate seat seen as crucial to the Democrats in November. Former so-called squad member Congresswoman Corey St. Louis losing to incumbent Wesley Bell in another tight race. A potential security threat for President Trump. A man arrested at a Trump golf course in California ahead of the president's visit to Los Angeles this week.
7: Authorities detained the suspect, identified as 38-year-old Janine John Taylor. They say they found hollow point ammunition in his pants pocket and a loaded pistol in his vehicle. Also saying a search of his home in Downey, California revealed an illegally modified AR-style rifle, body armor, radio signal devices, and multiple notebooks containing what officials described as concerning statements.
4: ABC's Sophie Flay. Anger in Spokane, Washington, after a 37-year-old man was arrested for starting one of the fires that wiped out hundreds of homes. Chelsea Riley's parents lost everything.
8: It changes things. It kind of, you know, you could make sense of it when it was an act of God somehow, but now that it's arson, someone did this to our family. And that's hard to wrap our brains around.
4: Aaron Farinacci is being held on $1 million bail. You're listening to ABC News.
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15: From the Brainerd Now Newsroom, I'm Tess Taylor. Mike Lindell, amid his run for governor of Minnesota, announced Tuesday that he is stepping down as chief executive officer of the Shakopee-based MyPillow. Lindell said he is stepping down in order to devote 100% of his time and energy to his campaign for governor of Minnesota. Bring Me the News reports that Lindell has also reduced his ownership stake in the company to a minority share. He'll stay on as a member of the board, but the CEO title goes to James Furlong, who served as a MyPillow director from 2004 to 2019. The U.S. Forest Service is reopening 69% of the boundary waters with fires 50% contained. Popular entry points east of Ely are reopening for overnight and day use. The fires remain active across more than 64,000 acres. Large sections of the western wilderness and surrounding Superior National Forest remain closed. Lightning sparked the fires in early July, prompting evacuations and the full wilderness closure on July 14th. And the Minnesota Department of Transportation says that it will shift traffic and install an updated in-town detour overnight this Sunday into Monday on Highway 210 and Washington Street. Motorists should expect sudden stops, flaggers, and changing traffic control as crews move the work zone west toward Kingwood Street. The new C Street and Highway 25 roundabout will reopen to local access. Highway 210, Mill Avenue, and Crow Wing County Road 3 will remain closed to complete the roundabout. about through early September. Then beginning Monday, Washington Street or Highway 210 will close between 10th Avenue Northeast and Kingwood Street for railroad segment work through fall. Detours Monday will be marked and could include temporary signals and mini roundabouts. Some are already posted. Motorists are asked to be patient, drive with caution, pay attention to posted detour signs, and give work crews the space they need to complete the work safely. That's news from the Brainerd Now Newsroom. I'm Tess Taylor.
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10: Mostly sunny today. We'll get to 79 for a high this afternoon. Tonight, clear 57. Tomorrow, sunshine becoming a little breezy in the afternoon with a high of 84. On Friday, mostly sunny with a high right around 81. 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

0: Cool 103.5, the lake's greatest hits. Good morning, everybody. That's Cool in the Gang. Doing a little celebration to get us going here. It's a Wednesday, the 5th day of August, 2026. I'm Tim Mitchell, and for Barry, I'll be here the rest of the week. Barry is scheduled to be back on Monday. We have the second day of the Crow Wing County Fair going on today. We'll talk more about that in just a little bit. Monkees coming up. I'm a believer.
1: The lake's greatest hits. Cool.

The Crow Wing County Fair is underway now through Saturday on the south side of Brainerd. It's a great place to get together, featuring carnival, cattle, cotton candy, and corn dogs. And out there, on the south side of the fair, you'll find the Cool 103.5 watering hole, featuring complimentary, cool, clean Culligan bottled water. So, when you're out there at the Crow Wing County Fair, stop by and wet your whistle.

0: How much I feel. Cool 103.5. That's Ambrosia. We also heard the Monkees. I'm a Believer. Second day of the Crow Wing County Fair. It goes till Saturday. And today it's Senior Citizen Day and Daycare Day. That's what's going on at the Crow Wing County Fair. Don't forget the Midway, the carnival rides open today at 4, wrap up at 10. 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And don't forget about the Culligan Water booth we've got there. We'll be doing some live remotes from the Crow Wing County Fair, and we'll be doing that throughout the day and throughout the week here on Cool 103.5. And don't forget to grab some water, cool, clear Culligan water. And again, our booth will be at the south gate of the Crow Wing County Fair, which is going on day number 2 today. Let's take a break before we get back into the music. We'll check our Lakes Area weather, see what today's going to hold. And after the break, Billy Joel, you tell her about it on Cool 103.5.
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0: Mostly sunny today. We'll get to 79 for a high this afternoon. Tonight, clear 57. Tomorrow, sunshine becoming a little breezy in the afternoon with a high of 84. On Friday, mostly sunny with a high right around 81. 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

Joel getting us going this morning. Tell her about it. Cool 103.5, the Lake's greatest hits. Once again, Tim Mitchell in for Barry the rest of this week. What do we have on the shopbbay.com website for you? 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Back to the music, Dobie Gray. We drift away on Cool.

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1: And Magic, Cool 103.5, the Lake's greatest hits, Dobie Gray. We just drift away. Once again, I'm Tim Mitchell in for Barry. I'll be here until 10 this morning. Also on Thursday and Friday, I'll be back here as well. Isn't it cool? You wake up and you get some good 70s kind of music there, and it all brings back some good memories. I play a lot of songs here that I haven't heard in forever, and they bring back memories you didn't even know you have. That's what music does. We'll check our Lakes area weather. John Denver and Take Me Home, Country Roads, next.
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12: Brainerd Baxter Weather.
13: Mostly sunny today. We'll get to 79 for a high this afternoon. Tonight, clear 57. Tomorrow, sunshine becoming a little breezy in the afternoon with a high of 84. On Friday, mostly sunny with a high right around 81. 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I'm meteorologist Sean Cable. Outside now, it's 46.

0: Let's go back to the disco days. Cool 103.5 KC and the Sunshine Band. Let's get down tonight. Fleetwood Mac, Rhiannon, John Denver has promised earlier, Take Me Home, Country Roads. Day number two, the Crow Wing County Fair. What's the weather going to be like at the fairgrounds?
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28: Mostly sunny today. We'll get to 79 for a high this afternoon. Tonight, clear 57. Tomorrow, sunshine becoming a little breezy in the afternoon with a high of 84. On Friday, mostly sunny with a high right around 81. 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
1: Crow Wing County has a fair. That's where we should go. And at this fair, you'll have some fun. E-I-E-I-O. Get out to the fair now through Saturday, and while you're there at the fair, have some complimentary Culligan bottled water at the Cool 103.5 watering.

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2: From ABC News, I'm Sherry Preston. A race that's still too close to call this morning. As of right now, in the Democratic primary for Michigan's open Senate seat, progressive Dr. Abdul El-Sayed is narrowly ahead of moderate Congresswoman Haley Stevens, 48.6% to 47.3% of the vote. Stevens and El-Sayed addressing their supporters overnight.
3: I know it's been an exciting night. I know it's been a long night. Because that's the Michigan way.
4: We all knew they were going to spend their money. We didn't know they were going to spend $70 million of their money. We didn't know that they were going to outspend us $11 to $1.
2: Most of the unreported votes are coming from the city of Detroit. That race, seen as crucial to Democrats in November and as a litmus test for the party itself, the winner takes on Mike Rogers in the fall. Ohio Congressman Max Miller is facing calls to drop out of his race after accusations of domestic violence against his ex-wife and ex-girlfriend, former White House Press Secretary Stephanie Grisham. Here's ABC's Layla Ibsey.
5: These allegations are coming at a very pivotal time for Republicans as they work to defend their razor-thin majority this November in the midterm elections. While House Speaker Mike Johnson has not called on Miller to resign nor drop his re-election bid, we know that President Trump did call Miller on Monday to raise his concerns about Miller's re-election bid. But we're also told that in that conversation, Miller showed absolutely no interest in ending his re-election bid.
2: A suspicious man arrested at a Trump golf course in California. He was taking photos and videos. Police say they found hollow point bullets in his pants pocket and a loaded pistol in his vehicle. President Trump visits California later this week. The president is now saying that the Strait of Hormuz could be open as early as today or possibly tomorrow. You're listening to ABC News.
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12: From the Brainerd Now Newsroom, I'm Tess Taylor. The man convicted of assassinating a Minnesota legislator is asking that U.S. Senator Amy Klobuchar testifies in his upcoming state trial. Vance Spelter told Hennepin County Judge Juan Hoyos during a hearing Monday on state charges that the lawmaker could attest to five trips that he made to D.C. to meet with elected officials. These encounters allegedly happened before the political shootings. Klobuchar released a statement claiming that there is no record that she met with or spoke with Belter, who will spend the rest of his life behind bars. The defendant has already been sentenced to life plus 40 years in prison on federal charges for killing State Representative Melissa Hortman and her husband and shooting and wounding State Senator John Hoffman and his wife. If Belter is convicted, he could face mandatory life in prison without the possibility of parole. His next hearing is on September 2nd. The U.S. Senate is giving Minnesota's hemp-derived THC industry a one-month reprieve. Senators advanced a short-term spending bill that would delay new restrictions from November 11th until December 11th. The restrictions would ban many THC drinks, gummies, and CBD products containing more than 0.4 milligrams of THC. Senator Amy Klobuchar and Representative Angie Craig are proposing federal regulations instead of an outright ban. Final Senate approval is expected later this week, giving advocates more time to pursue a longer extension. And Pine River Backus Elementary School's kindergarten class is growing, and with it, the school board approved a fourth kindergarten section. At Monday's regular school board meeting, Superintendent John Clark said the three current classrooms each have an enrollment of 23 students, which is on the high end for those classes. He requested the board approve posting for a fourth kindergarten teacher. The board asked if there was space for an additional kindergarten class. Clark said the district has been anticipating adding a class and was prepared. That's news at this hour from the Brainerd Now Newsroom. I'm Tess Taylor.
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10: Mostly sunny today. We'll get to 79 for a high this afternoon. Tonight, clear 57. Tomorrow, sunshine becoming a little breezy in the afternoon with a high of 84. On Friday, mostly sunny with a high right around 81. 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

103.5, the lake's greatest hits. That's Queen and Somebody to Love. Freddie had four extra teeth in his upper jaw. Now, that's a condition called hyperdontia, or supernumerary teeth. That gave him 36 teeth instead of 32. That pushed his front teeth forward and created a noticeable overbite, as everybody knows. And he didn't want to get surgery done because he figured that would change his voice. So that's why Freddie Mercury has that big old overbite. I'm Tim Mitchell, and here's some Clapton and Badfinger. 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

The Crow Wing County Fair is underway now through Saturday on the south side of Brainerd. It's a great place to get together, featuring carnival, cattle, cotton candy, and corn dogs. And out there, on the south side of the fair, you'll find the Cool 103.5 watering hole, featuring complimentary, cool, clean Culligan bottled water. So, when you're out there at the Crow Wing County Fair, stop by and wet your whistle.

0: 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That's Pablo Cruz. And you know love will find a way. The Essentia Health is offering free sports physicals for youth in grades 7 to 12. That's for the kids who plan to participate in activities at the area schools. They have the next free sports physical coming up tomorrow, and that is from 9 to 11 a.m. at the Essential Health Staples Clinic. No charge for the physical, but minors must be accompanied by a parent or guardian. So free sports physicals coming up tomorrow, 9 a.m. to 11 a.m. at the Essential Health Staples Clinic. Let's take a break. Lakes area weather's coming up. Following that, we'll check in with Christopher Cross. We'll do a little sailing here on a Wednesday morning. Cool 103.5.
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9: Brainerd Baxter weather.
10: Mostly sunny today. We'll get to 79 for a high this afternoon. Tonight, clear 57. Tomorrow, sunshine becoming a little breezy in the afternoon with a high of 84. On Friday, mostly sunny with a high right around 81. 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

0: Cool 103.5. We're going on and on with Stephen Bishop, Olivia Newton-John. Let me be there. Of course, Christopher Cross doing a little sailing. It is Wednesday. 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
6: Brainerd Baxter Weather.
7: Mostly sunny today. We'll get to 79 for a high this afternoon. Tonight, clear 57. Tomorrow, sunshine becoming a little breezy in the afternoon with a high of 84. On Friday, mostly sunny with a high right around 81. 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I'm meteorologist Sean Cable. 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

0: There you go, doing a little bandstand boogie with our buddy Barry Manilow. 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

0: There goes Jerry Jax. Cool 1.5, the lake's greatest hit, Seasons in the Sun. Michael Jackson in there and gotta be there. Cool 103.5, Wednesday the 5th of August, Senior Citizens and Daycare Day. It's also EMS Day at the Crow Wing County Fair and the Public Safety Building featuring medical services from the county. So it's EMS Day, Senior Citizens Day, and Daycare Day. Who's on the grandstand tonight? It's Alan Gottage Band with Classic Country. He's at the Mills Free Stage. That starts tonight at 6, wraps up at 10. So we've got all kinds of good things going on today, the second day of the Crow Wing County Fair. Let's take a two-minute commercial break. Lakes Area weather's after that. And then we're going to talk about Little Sister with Elvis in minutes.
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13: Mostly sunny today. We'll get to 79 for a high this afternoon. Tonight, clear 57. Tomorrow, sunshine becoming a little breezy in the afternoon with a high of 84. On Friday, mostly sunny with a high right around 81. 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I'm meteorologist Sean Cable. Temperature now 52.

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2: From ABC News, I'm Sherry Preston. A man in California under arrest after being picked up while walking the grounds of a Trump golf course near Los Angeles ahead of a visit there by President Trump. ABC's Kana Whitworth says the man was found to be carrying a loaded weapon and other items.
3: Authorities say they found hollow point bullets in his pockets and a loaded pistol in his vehicle parked at the course, along with a badge that read Fugitive Recovery Bail Enforcement Agent. In a search of the suspect's home, authorities say they found an illegally modified AR-style rifle, body armor, radio signal devices, and multiple notebooks containing what officials described as concerning statements.
2: The 38-year-old man has been charged with several felonies, including possessing a prohibited firearm. President Trump says a deal to reopen the Strait of Hormuz could come as early as today. Iran and Oman said to be inching closer to a deal to allow more ships through. The open Senate seat in Michigan, still without a Democratic candidate. The race between progressive Abdul El Sayed and moderate Haley Stevens remains too close to call. Republicans have a growing problem in Congressman Max Miller, who was accused by his ex-wife of abuse and who earlier this week was slapped with a restraining order from his former girlfriend, former White House Press Secretary Stephanie Grisham.
4: Miller is saying that these attacks are politically motivated because he's currently running for re-election. In order to prove this, Miller has called for a House Ethics Committee to investigate the allegations made against him, saying that he wants his name cleared and he will cooperate with the committee and give them all documents that they ask for. And on Tuesday, it seems like the committee says that they are doing exactly that, and they are reviewing these allegations of domestic abuse and illegal drug use against Miller.
2: ABC's Lele Ipsa. Pope Leo is planning another trip. This one has him returning to the place where he spent much of his ministry, with visits to Peru, also Uruguay and Argentina, home of his predecessor, Pope Francis. You're listening to ABC News.
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10: From the Brainerd Now newsroom, I'm Tess Taylor. Mike Lindell, amid his run for governor of Minnesota, announced Tuesday that he is stepping down as chief executive officer of the Shakopee-based MyPillow. Lindell said he is stepping down in order to devote 100% of his time and energy to his campaign for governor of Minnesota. Bring Me the News reports that Lindell has also reduced his ownership stake in the company to a minority share. He'll stay on as a member of the board, but the CEO title goes to James Furlong, who served as a MyPillow director from 2004 to 2019. The U.S. Forest Service is reopening 69% of the boundary waters, with fires 50% contained. Popular entry points east of Ely are reopening for overnight and day use. The fires remain active across more than 64,000 acres. Large sections of the western wilderness and surrounding Superior National Forest remain closed. Lightning sparked the fires in early July, prompting evacuations and the full wilderness closure on July 14th. And the Minnesota Department of Transportation says that it will shift traffic and install an updated in-town detour overnight this Sunday into Monday on Highway 210 and Washington Street. Motorists should expect sudden stops, flaggers, and changing traffic control as crews move the work zone west toward Kingwood Street. The new C Street and Highway 25 roundabout will reopen to local access. Highway 210, Mill Avenue, and Crow Wing County Road 3 will remain closed to complete the roundabout. about through early September. Then beginning Monday, Washington Street or Highway 210 will close between 10th Avenue Northeast and Kingwood Street for railroad segment work through fall. Detours Monday will be marked and could include temporary signals and mini roundabouts. Some are already posted. Motorists are asked to be patient, drive with caution, pay attention to posted detour signs, and give work crews the space they need to complete the work safely. That's news from the Brainerd Now Newsroom. I'm Tess Taylor.
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12: Mostly sunny today. We'll get to 79 for a high this afternoon. Tonight, clear 57. Tomorrow, sunshine becoming a little breezy in the afternoon with a high of 84. On Friday, mostly sunny with a high right around 81. 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I'm meteorologist Sean Cable. Temperature now 52.

0: Cool 103.5, the Lake's greatest hits from Linda Ronstadt, getting us into 8 o'clock. And you're no good. I'm Tim Mitchell in for Barry. It's time to flock your friends. Yep, that time of year again. The Brainerd Lakes area women of today, they're at it again, armed with anywhere between 20 and 100 plastic pink flamingos. And they're ready to land on the yards in the lakes area. They're trying to raise some money for HEART, which is the Heartland Animal Rescue Team, and Northern Lakes Rescue. Now, for $1 per bird, you can order a flock of 20, 30, up to 100 birds and have them delivered and planted in the yard of a friend or a foe or somebody celebrating a birthday, maybe an anniversary, or maybe you want to do it just because. 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The birds are flying south October 1st. 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

The Crow Wing County Fair is underway now through Saturday on the south side of Brainerd. It's a great place to get together, featuring carnival, cattle, cotton candy, and corn dogs. And out there on the south side of the fair, you'll find the Cool 103.5 watering hole, featuring complimentary cool, clean Culligan bottled water. So, when you're out there at the Crow Wing County Fair, stop by and wet your whistle.

0: That's Glenn Schrock, B. Birtles, and the rest of the Little River Band. Cool 103.5, reminiscing. And before that, we heard from Chicago, If You Leave Me Now. Commercial break time, Lakes Area weather, see what's going on at the county fair weather-wise. And then we'll come back and spin that old wheel from Blood, Sweat, and Tears. That's coming up right after the weather, which is right after this break.
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8: Mostly sunny today. We'll get to 79 for a high this afternoon. Tonight, clear 57. Tomorrow, sunshine becoming a little breezy in the afternoon with a high of 84. On Friday, mostly sunny with a high right around 81. 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

0: Sweat and Tears, Cool 103.5, the Lake's Greatest Hits. Of course, we're spinning that old wheel. Today is Wednesday, the fifth day of August. 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It's from the Pine Grove Zoo. It's a 2026 Roar and Pour ticket, and that is coming up August 7th. That's this Friday. You must pick up that certificate at the station. 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

0: Cool 103.5, the lake's greatest hits. Good morning, everybody. That's Jennifer Warrens. It's the right time of the night. Also, Guess Who and Undone. I'm Tim Mitchell, sitting in for Barry. I had the opportunity to open or to introduce Guess Who many, many years ago when they were still in their prime. So that was a big deal for me, the Guess Who and Undone. Time for a little break. We'll come back, check our lakes area weather for the fair and everything else going on. And then we'll have some Bo Donaldson. That's all coming up here on Cool 103.5.
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9: Mostly sunny today. We'll get to 79 for a high this afternoon. Tonight, clear 57. Tomorrow, sunshine becoming a little breezy in the afternoon with a high of 84. On Friday, mostly sunny with a high right around 81. 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

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Hey, Billy, don't be a hero. 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

0: That's Paul McCartney and Wings, Cool 103.5, the Lake's Greatest Hits. And maybe Amazed, the Blues Brothers before that, and She Caught the Katie. Cool 103.5, let's take a quick break. Johnny Rivers, Temptations, and a whole lot more still coming up right here.
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28: Mostly sunny today. We'll get to 79 for a high this afternoon. Tonight, clear 57. Tomorrow, sunshine becoming a little breezy in the afternoon with a high of 84. On Friday, mostly sunny with a high right around 81. 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I'm meteorologist Sean Cable. 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

0: Mr. Johnny Rivers, Cool 103.5, the Lake's greatest hits in Memphis. Don't forget, it's Deerwood Days coming up this weekend on 7th and 8th. 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That's Deerwood Days 2026. Check it out on Facebook. Again, that's coming up in beautiful, gorgeous downtown Deerwood this weekend.
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Crow Wing County has a fair. That's where we should go. And at this fair, you'll have some fun. E-I-E-I-O. Get out to the fair now through Saturday, and while you're there at the fair, have some complimentary Culligan bottled water at the Cool 103.5 watering.

Cool 103.5, the lake's greatest hits. How deep is your love? Temptations before that, Ain't Too Proud. Nah, not too proud at all. And Johnny Rivers with Memphis. Cool 103.5, I'm Tim Mitchell with King Harvest. We're dancing in the moonlights.

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2: From ABC News, I'm Sherry Preston. President Trump still insisting that the Strait of Hormuz will be open soon.
3: Could happen. Tomorrow or the next day. A lot of progress has been made.
2: And that was last night as the president was headed to Las Vegas from California. The markets opened this hour with oil prices slightly higher. On Tuesday, there were just 8 crossings through the Strait of Hormuz and only 9 the day before that. ABC's Matt Rivers is in Amman, Jordan.
4: No word yet from Iranian leadership yet, but Iran has said repeatedly it would not agree to any deal that returns the Strait to that open, unrestricted, toll-free way it operated before this war began. Meanwhile, things remain very tense in both the Strait of Hormuz and the nearby Red Sea. Overnight, Houthi rebels in Yemen saying they fired missiles at a Saudi tanker in the Red Sea after we saw 2 more ships targeted on Tuesday.
2: At the president's California Golf Club, an arrest, says ABC's Kana Whitworth.
5: Troubling allegations against a California man now facing state and federal charges after police say he was found with a loaded weapon at President Trump's golf course near Los Angeles. 38-year-old Janine John Taylor was said to be acting suspiciously on the grounds of Trump National Golf Course on July 31st, wearing an earpiece, taking pictures and videos, appearing to monitor security planning activities.
2: In the Democratic primary for Michigan's open Senate seat, progressive Abdul El-Sayed is claiming victory. However, the numbers are still very close. El-Sayed's opponent, moderate Haley Stevens, telling her supporters last night,
6: "We knew that this was going to be a close race. And that's exactly what we've got.
2: Ohio.
6: We knew that this was going to be a close race. And that's exactly what we've got."
2: Ohio Republican Congressman Max Miller vowing he's not leaving his reelection race despite allegations that he abused his ex-wife and their daughter. Singer Barry Manilow abruptly canceling his concert in Kentucky last night. The same show was postponed back in March during his treatment for lung cancer. You're listening to ABC News.
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9: Brainerd-Baxter weather.
10: Mostly sunny today. We'll get to 79 for a high this afternoon. Tonight, clear 57. Tomorrow, sunshine becoming a little breezy in the afternoon with a high of 84. On Friday, mostly sunny with a high right around 81. 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

0: 103.5, the Lake's Greatest Hits. That's Amy by Pure Prairie League. Initially appeared in the band's 1972 album called Bustin' Out.
1: The Crow Wing County Fair is underway now through Saturday on the south side of Brainerd. It's a great place to get together, featuring carnival, cattle, cotton candy, and corn dogs. And out there on the south side of the fair, you'll find the Cool 103.5 watering hole, featuring complimentary, cool, clean Culligan bottled water. 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

Hey, we're dancing to the music on Cool 103.5, the lake's greatest hits. That, of course, Sly and the Family Stone. Good morning. I'm Tim Mitchell. I'll be here the rest of this week, 6 to 10 a.m. in for Barry. Barry's coming back on Monday. He's taking some time off. Indy, let's shake your groove with Peaches and Herb.

Cool 103.5, the Lake's Greatest Hits from Paul Simon. It's called Late in the Evening. Peaches and Herb before that. Shake that groove thing, will you? Well, it was on 1962, August the 5th, that movie actress Marilyn Monroe was found dead in her home in L.A. Now, she was discovered lying nude on her bed, face down with a telephone in hand. There were empty bottles of pills prescribed to treat her depression. They were all around her room. And then after a brief investigation, L.A. police considered that her death was, quote, caused by a self-administered overdose of sedative drugs, and that the mode of death is probably suicide, unquote. So that was happening on this day back in 1962. Indeed. Let's get back to the music. Barry Manilow, It's a Miracle on Cool 103.5.

0: Barry Manilow, Cool 103.5, the Lake's Greatest Hits. It's a miracle. Paul Simon, late in the evening in there as well. Time for a break. We'll check in with Peter Frampton right after the commercial break here on Cool 103.5.
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just another tequila sunrise, boys and girls. Music from Eagles. Before that, Peter Frampton and I'm in You. Cool 103.5, I'm Falling in Love. How about some Hamilton, Joe Frank, and Reynolds? Cool 103.5, we are the Lakes Grace Kids.

Ewing County has a fair. That's where we should go. And at this fair, you'll have some fun. E-I-E-I-O. Get out to the fair now through Saturday, and while you're there at the fair, have some complimentary Culligan bottled water at the Cool 103.5

Cool 103.5, the Lake's greatest hits. That's Player, Baby Come Back. Before that, Hamilton, Joe Frank and Reynolds, Falling in Love. Jack Pine Brewery in Baxter, they've got another Pints for a Purpose coming up. It is tonight from 4 to 7. And from those hours, 4 to 7, a dollar from every pint sold will be donated to an area nonprofit. They do this all the time. It's a great thing. This time, dollars raised will be donated to Let's Go Fishing, an organization dedicated to enrich the lives of seniors and veterans and adults with disabilities and things like that. Stop by, have a pint, and learn more about the mission of Let's Go Fishing. All right, that's at Jack Pine Brewery from 4 to 7 tonight, from 4 until 7 o'clock. Back to the music. Some Aretha Franklin, Baby I Love You on Cool.

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2: 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Even without headaches, there's something called the ocular or ophthalmic migraine. It can cause flashing and sparks in the vision. And so people oftentimes come in and we diagnose them as having the ocular migraines. But the more concerning thing is retinal detachment. As we age, retinal detachment can occur. It even can occur in younger people. And typically it's accompanied by mostly in one eye, but occasionally in both eyes, of flashing lights and onto burst of floaters. And if treated promptly, it can be, you know, the retinal detachment can be prevented because a retinal tear occurs and we can laser that. But the more prompt the treatment is, the better the outcome is. So it's so important to get your eyes checked if you have those flashes and floaters.
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That's Todd Rundgren. Hello, it's me. I'm Tim Mitchell. Sticks before that, the best of times. Well, that's it for me, Tim Mitchell. I'll be back in again on Thursday and Friday mornings, both days at 6. Barry's scheduled to be back here in his air chair come Monday. Till then, have yourself a great day today on a Wednesday, the 5th day of August. Be careful out there, all right? Once again, I'm Tim Mitchell. See ya.

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2: From ABC News, I'm Sherry Preston. In the high-stakes Democratic primary in Michigan, the Associated Press has just projected that progressive Dr. Abdul El-Sayed defeated moderate Congresswoman Haley Stevens. ABC's Jay O'Brien is in Detroit.
3: Both addressing exhausted supporters in the wee hours of the morning.
4: We knew that this was going to be a close race, and that's exactly what we've got.
3: A former state health official and self-defined capitalist, El-Sayed was backed by top Democratic socialists, focusing his campaign around tackling the cost of living and rejecting Israel's war in Gaza.
5: Shouldn't be this hard to pay your taxes and know that that money is going to be spent on you rather than to drop bombs on somebody else and their kids.
3: A message that energized young voters.
2: Stevens said she thought she had a better chance of winning against Republican Mike Rogers in November. President Trump saying overnight he thinks talks are going well between Iran and the U.S. and that a deal to reopen the Strait of Hormuz could come later today or tomorrow. Still no word yet from Iranian leadership. A potential security threat to President Trump. Los Angeles authorities arresting an armed man, John Taley, several days ago at Trump's California golf club.
6: According to authorities, he then returned 2 days later, approaching federal agents saying he worked for the State Department as part of the security detail. Federal agents contacted the local sheriff's office, who took Taley into custody.
2: ABC's Kana Whitworth in Los Angeles. In London, a woman is under arrest after a stabbing spree in London's popular Covent Garden. It happened a short time ago when the venue was crowded with those eating lunch. At least four people were stabbed. With one person in custody on suspicion of arson, fire crews in Spokane, Washington are beginning to breathe a sigh of relief. Weather conditions are improving, and they've had a lot of progress over the past few days. You're listening to ABC News.
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10: I'm meteorologist Rodney Price, studying to mostly sunny skies into the afternoon with a breezy west wind at 20, highs in the upper 70s. Overnight, mostly clear, upper 50s expected. Wind turns more to the southwest, and it's that breeze that will increase on Thursday, gusting to 25, that'll boost our temperatures into the mid-80s, plentiful sunshine. Great jobs, great schools, great neighbors. Worthington, Minnesota, it's worth a look. Right now, it's 67.
11: Yeah, well, it's already 10 o'clock in the morning. I'm going to drink coffee at 10 o'clock in the morning where I come from. I'll take a cold beer instead.
12: Where am I? 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
14: 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Happy hump day. Logan Vio finally back with you on Cool 103.5, the lake's greatest hits. Thank you to Garrett for filling in for me the last couple of days. I was out in Las Vegas scratching an itch, I guess we'll say. And now I'm back saying hello with steam, saying goodbye, getting us started here on Cool 103.5.

Isn't she lovely? The lake's greatest hits sure are. It's Cool 103.5 and Logan playing the music this morning with the Grassroots. Time for a little math equation. Hope you got scratch paper. 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

The Crow Wing County Fair is underway now through Saturday on the south side of Brainerd. It's a great place to get together, featuring carnival, cattle, cotton candy, and corn dogs. And out there on the south side of the fair, you'll find the Cool 103.5 watering hole, featuring complimentary, cool, clean Culligan bottled water. 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

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It's the Lake's Greatest Hits, Cool 103.5. 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Bob Marley and the Wailers on Cool.

ELO, Turn to Stone on the Lake's Greatest Hits. 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Logan with you here on day two of the Crow Wing County Fair in Brainerd. Whole lot of fun, as always, to be had out there. Rides, games, that delicious fair food, exhibits, all kinds of stuff. And some of your favorite radio personalities from Cool 103.5 and our sister stations throughout the week are going to be out there. And I am going to be out there tomorrow from noon to 2 doing that portion of my show. Noon to 2 out there. We at the Crow Wing County Fairgrounds. So come find me. We are near the south parking lot. We've got the refreshing water for you, the watering hole. Come check us out. Come say hello. Faded.

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Van McCoy and the Soul City Symphony doing the hustle on the Lake's Greatest Hits, Cool 103.5. Logan with you here, making our way towards 11 o'clock. Who is that? Who could it be? Oh, it's Men at Work, and they're playing on Cool 103.5.

County has a fair. That's where we should go. And at this fair, you'll have some fun. E-I-E-I-O. Get out to the fair now through Saturday, and while you're there at the fair, have some complimentary Culligan bottled water at the Cool 103.5 Water.

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1: From ABC News, I'm Sherry Preston. In Michigan, a progressive Democrat has won over his more moderate opponent in the primary for the state's open Senate race. The Associated Press is projecting that Abdul El-Sayed has defeated Congresswoman Haley Stevens, who had the support of the Democratic Party behind her. ABC political director Avery Harper now looking forward to November.
2: Haley Stevens had support of Gretchen Whitmer, of Democratic leadership in Washington, D.C. Are those folks going to embrace El-Sayed? This is a seat that Democrats have to win in November if they want to take control of the Senate. They need to hold every single seat that they have and flip four. This is a must-hold seat for them.
1: El-Sayed ran on a platform of Medicare for All, lowering the cost of living and rejecting Israel's war in Gaza. Haley Stevens has called to congratulate him, saying she will support him against Mike Rogers in November. President Trump said last night he thought the Strait of Hormuz would be reopening either today or tomorrow. So far, though, nothing from Iran. The signs could be there soon, says ABC News contributor and former Defense Department official Mick Mulroy.
3: So we're looking for any indications. Usually comes from their state-supported media outlets that there's something happening, so that they've agreed to something, that the Iranians are now more positive, talking about and acknowledging, for example, that there are actually negotiations taking place.
1: After a devastating several days, some families in the burn zone of Spokane, Washington are returning to find nothing. ABC's Alex Stone is there.
4: Some of the evacuation orders are beginning to be lifted or reduced, and so many families are coming home to just everything gone, and they've got to make decisions. What are they going to do? Are they going to rebuild and stay here? Are they going to go somewhere else, take the insurance money, sell the land, and go?
1: Russian attacks on Ukraine's capital, killing 17 people, wounding dozens more in Kyiv. It's believed the country's air defenses failed. You're listening to ABC News.
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7: I'm meteorologist Rodney Price, studying the mostly sunny skies into the afternoon with a breezy west wind at 20, highs in the upper 70s. Overnight, mostly clear, upper 50s expected. Wind turns more to the southwest, and it's that breeze that will increase on Thursday, gusting to 25, that'll boost our temperatures into the mid-80s, plentiful sunshine. Great jobs, great schools, great neighbors. Worthington, Minnesota, it's worth a look. Right now, it's 70.

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Cool 103.5. 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

The Crow Wing County Fair is underway now through Saturday on the south side of Brainerd. It's a great place to get together, featuring carnival, cattle, cotton candy, and corn dogs. And out there, on the south side of the fair, you'll find the Cool 103.5 watering hole, featuring complimentary, cool, clean, Culligan bottled water. So, when you're out there at the Crow Wing County Fair, stop by and wet your whistle.

Box Tops with The Letter on the Lake's Greatest Hits. Cool 103.5. Logan here. You know, I was talking about the fair earlier, and as a matter of fact, there's something that you might be interested in today. The Crow Wing Energized booth at the fair is going to be having a free balance screening with nursing students from Central Lakes College. So if your balance is a little bit off or declining a little bit, or just sometimes you feel a little unsteady, not a bad thing to go get checked out. I mean, again, completely free with the CLC nursing students at the Crow Wing Energized booth. That is from 10 to 2 today only at the Crow Wing County Fair. So if that interests you, I highly recommend you go check it out. Those CLC students are great. They'll take good care of you. Here's Neil Diamond on Cool 103.5.

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28: 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We're never out of range.

County has a fair. That's where we should go. And at this fair, you'll have some fun. E-I-E-I-O. 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
3: From ABC News, I'm Michelle Franzen. Results from yesterday's primary day in Michigan taking shape in the closely watched Senate Democratic race. ABC News projects progressive newcomer Dr. Abdul Al-Sayed will have a narrow victory against moderate Representative Haley Stevens. A short time ago, taking a victory.
4: I just can't say how grateful I am to have earned the votes that we got. We took on a machine.
3: The seat vacated by Democratic Senator Gary Peters is a must-win for Democrats. ABC's Avery Harper says the winner takes on GOP Representative Mike Rogers in November's general election.
5: Haley Stevens had support of Gretchen Whitmer, of Democratic leadership in Washington, D.C. Are those folks going to embrace Al-Sayed? This is a seat that Democrats have to win in November if they want to take control of the Senate. They need to hold every single seat that they have and flip four. This is a must-hold seat for them.
3: Tensions between the U.S. and Iran remain, but President Trump is insisting a deal to reopen the Strait of Hormuz could come as early as today. In Southern California, a potential security threat at Trump National Golf Course ahead of the president's visit. The man identified as 38-year-old Janine John Taley was arrested. ABC's Kana Whitworth is on scene.
6: Authorities say they found hollow point bullets in his pockets and a loaded pistol in his vehicle parked at the course, along with a badge that read Fugitive Recovery Bail Enforcement Agent. In a search of the suspect's home, authorities say they found an illegally modified AR-style rifle, body armor, radio signal devices, and multiple notebooks containing what officials described as concerning statements.
3: In London, police arrested a woman in connection with a stabbing attack in Covent Garden today. Police say four men were stabbed and say a pair of scissors were taken from the scene. A spokesperson called it a mental health-related incident. In Washington State, fire crews getting a break from those whipping winds and raging wildfires. Many residents, though, returning to their neighborhoods outside Spokane are finding little left. You're listening to ABC.
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9: From the Brainerd Now newsroom, I'm Tess Taylor. Mike Lindell, amid his run for governor of Minnesota, announced Tuesday that he is stepping down as chief executive officer of the Shakopee-based MyPillow. Lindell said he is stepping down in order to devote 100% of his time and energy to his campaign for governor of Minnesota. Bring Me the News reports that Lindell has also reduced his ownership stake in the company to a minority share. He'll stay on as a member of the board, but the CEO title goes to James Furlong, who served as a MyPillow director from 2004 to 2019. The U.S. Forest Service is reopening 69% of the boundary waters with fires 50% contained. Popular entry points east of Ely are reopening for overnight and day use. The fires remain active across more than 64,000 acres. Large sections of the western wilderness and surrounding Superior National Forest remain closed. Lightning sparked the fires in early July, prompting evacuations and the full wilderness closure on July 14th. And the Minnesota Department of Transportation says that it will shift traffic and install an updated in-town detour overnight this Sunday into Monday on Highway 210 and Washington Street. Motorists should expect sudden stops, flaggers, and changing traffic control as crews move the work zone west toward Kingwood Street. The new C Street and Highway 25 roundabout will reopen to local access. Highway 210, Mill Avenue, and Crow Wing County Road 3 will remain closed to complete the roundabout. about through early September. Then beginning Monday, Washington Street or Highway 210 will close between 10th Avenue Northeast and Kingwood Street for railroad segment work through fall. Detours Monday will be marked and could include temporary signals and mini roundabouts. Some are already posted. Motorists are asked to be patient, drive with caution, pay attention to posted detour signs, and give work crews the space they need to complete the work safely. That's news from the Brainerd Now Newsroom. I'm Tess Taylor.
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11: I'm meteorologist Rodney Price, studying to mostly sunny skies into the afternoon with a breezy west wind at 20, highs in the upper 70s. Overnight, mostly clear, upper 50s expected. Wind turns more to the southwest, and it's that breeze that will increase on Thursday, gusting to 25. That'll boost our temperatures into the mid-80s, plentiful sunshine. Great jobs, great schools, great neighbors. Worthington, Minnesota, it's worth a look. Right now, it's 73.

How sweet it is to listen to the Lake's greatest hits on Cool 103.5. That's James Taylor, and I'm Logan Vio with you now, 9 minutes after noon here on a hump day Wednesday. More music now on the way from the Hollies on Cool.

The Crow Wing County Fair is underway now through Saturday on the south side of Brainerd. It's a great place to get together, featuring carnival, cattle, cotton candy, and corn dogs. And out there on the south side of the fair, you'll find the Cool 103.5 watering hole, featuring complimentary cool, clean Culligan bottled water. So, when you're out there at the Crow Wing County Fair, stop by and wet your whistle.

Booker T and the MGs cutting those green onions on the Lake's greatest hits. Cool 103.5. Logan here. And the MLB trade deadline was Monday, but I wasn't here to talk about it. So we're going to talk about the moves that the Twins made now. They picked up three new pitchers, and, well, that's exactly what the doctor ordered, because the bullpen has struggled all year long, and the starting rotation has been better than expected, but just incredibly banged up. So they ended up adding a right-handed starter, a right-handed reliever, and a left-handed reliever. We'll start with the lefty. Twins picked up A.J. Minter from the New York Mets, and Minter has been really solid since the month of May. He was injured earlier in the year, but since coming off the IL, 2.35 ERA and a one flat whip. He's been solid and hopefully will continue to be solid for the Twins. As far as the right-handed reliever, they added Jeff Hoffman from the Toronto Blue Jays. He's also been solid at times, maybe a little bit more up and down than Minter. And then finally, as far as the starter goes, they picked up right-handed starting pitcher Dean Kramer from the Baltimore Orioles. So three new arms in the building for the Minnesota Twins as they try to make the playoff push post-trade deadline in MLB. We can dream. Gary Wright's good at weaving those dreams. It's cool, 103.5.

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I don't think they're brothers, but they sound pretty good together. 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

Ewing County has a fair. That's where we should go. And at this fair, you'll have some fun. E-I-E-I-O. Get out to the fair now through Saturday, and while you're there at the fair, have some complimentary Culligan bottled water at the Cool 103.5 watering hole.

taking a run through the car wash, getting cleaned up with Rolls Royce and the Lake's Greatest Hits. Cool, 103.5. Logan with you, making our way towards 1 o'clock. We do it with Tina Turner. She's got a question. What's love got to do with any of this? I just want to sing. It's cool, 103.5.

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1: From ABC News, I'm Michelle Franzen. In Southern California, a man who was arrested near President Trump's Los Angeles area golf course says before the president's planned visit is set to appear in federal court today on possession of an unregistered rifle. The man arousing suspicions over the weekend after he was seen on the property. ABC's Christian Cordero has the latest.
2: They're accusing him of visiting this Trump National Golf Course there in Southern California two times in the days leading up to President Trump's fundraising event there. And the second time, this is ultimately what the big red flag was he approached federal agents, according to investigators, and identified himself as somebody who works for the State Department and said that he was there for security details.
1: The ongoing conflict between the U.S. and Iran intensifying, but President Trump says he believes Iran wants to make a deal and that there are talks to reopen the Strait of Hormuz as early as this week. Security threats in the U.S. remain a concern. A growing number of states now dealing with additional cyber attacks against U.S. water facilities, and the federal investigation is widening. ABC's Aaron Katursky explains.
3: We just heard in the last couple of hours from the New Jersey Office of Homeland Security that two municipal water systems in the state were affected. New Jersey did not name the municipal water systems, probably because they don't want to cause any panic, because they say customers had uninterrupted access to their drinking water. A couple of the systems did go on manual controls. That means the hack was successful in shutting down some automated systems. That was quickly recognized. They figured out how to revert to manual controls, and that's what was done so that the water supply was never put at risk.
1: In Michigan, ABC News projecting that progressive Dr. Abdul Al-Sayed will win the Democratic Senate race in Michigan against moderate Representative Haley Stevens. The winner will take on Republican Representative Mike Rogers in November's general election. 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
11: Brainerd Baxter weather.
12: I'm meteorologist Rodney Price, studying the mostly sunny skies into the afternoon with a breezy west wind at 20, highs in the upper 70s. Overnight, mostly clear, upper 50s expected. Wind turns more to the southwest, and it's that breeze that will increase on Thursday, gusting to 25. That'll boost our temperatures into the mid-80s, plentiful sunshine. Great jobs, great schools, great neighbors. Worthington, Minnesota, it's worth a look. Currently 74 degrees.

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Andrea True Connection on Cool 103.5, the Lake's greatest hits. Logan with you. I'll drive. You sit back and just take in the scenery along the Ventura Highway. 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

Crow Wing County Fair is underway now through Saturday on the south side of Brainerd. It's a great place to get together, featuring carnival, cattle, cotton candy, and corn dogs. And out there on the south side of the fair, you'll find the Cool 103.5 watering hole, featuring complimentary, cool, clean Culligan bottled water. 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

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Le Freak, meet the Super Freak. 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

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Logan with you. Let's cool things off a little bit here. No more begging, just vibes. A peaceful, easy feeling from the Eagles on Cool.

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Logan with you now, 38 minutes after 1, with Tommy James and the Shondells. Here we go. It's Cool.

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0: Crow Wing County has a fair. That's where we should go. And at this fair, you'll have some fun. E-I-E-I-O. Get out to the fair now through Saturday, and while you're there at the fair, have some complimentary Culligan bottled water at the Cool 103.5 watering hole.
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Logan with you here. Be sure to catch me out at the Crow Wing County Fair tomorrow. I'll be hanging out from noon to 2. We're near the south entrance, the Watering Hole, brought to you by Cool 103.5 and our sister stations. And yeah, I'll be hanging noon to 2. I'd love to see you there. Gordon Lightfoot now on Cool 103.5.

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2: From ABC News, I'm Michelle Franzen. Ship traffic in the Strait of Hormuz down to a trickle due to ongoing hostilities between the U.S. and Iran. President Trump insisting a deal to reopen the critical waterway may be finalized this week. Iranian officials, meantime, say it's in talks with Oman for a joint agreement to create a new shipping path. ABC News contributor and former Deputy Assistant Secretary of Defense for the Middle East, Mick Mulroy, says Iran holds the upper hand.
3: It just comes down to negotiations and what the U.S. is willing to concede or not concede, because it's obvious, I think, to all that the Iranians are going to keep control of the Strait of Hormuz unless they're forcibly basically pushed off that position, and that can only be done really by the U.S. military.
2: In London today, police arresting a woman in connection, they say, with a stabbing attack in Covent Garden. Police say four men were stabbed and say a pair of scissors were taken from the scene, a spokesperson calling it a mental health-related incident. The majority of ballots have been counted from yesterday's primary races in Michigan. ABC News projects progressive Dr. Abdul El-Sayed will win the Democratic Senate race in Michigan against moderate Representative Haley Stevens. ABC News political director Avery Harper says it's apparent that El-Sayed's message resonated.
4: But what it does say is that there is definitely a desire for an outsider candidate, someone who is espousing some of these progressive ideals. You know, I was on the ground in Michigan, and every time you go to a campaign event with Abdul El-Sayed, he begins with a very simple motto: getting money out of politics, putting money in your pocket, and Medicare for all.
2: El-Sayed expected to face off against GOP Representative Mike Rogers in November's election. In Washington state, fire crews getting a break from those whipping winds and raging wildfires. Many residents now returning to their neighborhoods, though, finding little, if anything, left. You're listening to ABC News.
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8: I'm meteorologist Rodney Price, studying the mostly sunny skies into the afternoon with a breezy west wind at 20, highs in the upper 70s. Overnight, mostly clear, upper 50s expected. Wind turns more to the southwest, and it's that breeze that will increase on Thursday, gusting to 25, that'll boost our temperatures into the mid-80s, plentiful sunshine. Great jobs, great schools, great neighbors. Worthington, Minnesota, it's worth a look. It's 78 at our studios.

The Crow Wing County Fair is underway now through Saturday on the south side of Brainerd. It's a great place to get together, featuring carnival, cattle, cotton candy, and corn dogs. And out there on the south side of the fair, you'll find the Cool 103.5 watering hole, featuring complimentary cool, clean Culligan bottled water. So, when you're out there at the Crow Wing County Fair, stop by and wet your whistle.

The Lake's Greatest Hits, Cool 103.5. That's the boss with a hungry heart, Logan here. And if you've got a thirsty heart, Jack Pine Brewery in Baxter is hosting another Pints for a Purpose tonight. So you might as well stop on out there and grab yourself a brew. That is from 4 to 7 o'clock. And during that time frame, $1 from every single pint they sell is going to an area nonprofit. And this time around, it goes to the Let's Go Fishing nonprofit. 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Ricky Lee Jones takes over the airwaves now, and I can see it in his eyes. Chucky's in love for sure on Cool.

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Love is the answer on Cool 103.5, the lake's greatest hits. That's England Dan and John Ford Coley. But I've been talking with Captain Steven Sales, and he said, man, all the great duos in yacht rock throughout the years, this is the summer of VO and Sales. 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Which, why am I going off on a tangent about Steven Sales? 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It airs every Saturday from 5 to 8 o'clock. 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I mean, he goes into the archives, things you probably haven't heard in a long time. 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

Michael Johnson is bluer than blue. The Lake's greatest hits play on Cool 103.5. Logan here taking a look at the Minnesota Twins. They could not get it done yesterday in Kansas City as the Royals put a hurting on them. 8-2 was the final score yesterday, so they will run it back today. Game 2 of a 3-game AL Central Divisional Series in Kansas City. 6 o'clock pregame, 6:40 scheduled time of first pitch for Twins at Royals in the action right here in the Brainerd Lakes area on Cool 103.5. And if you want to listen to more of the Lake's greatest hits while the Twins are on the FM dial, we still stream the music, cool1035.com and the Cool 103.5 mobile app powered by the Lodge at Brainerd Lakes. 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
2: And it's a major position of need for the Vikings. He's a super intriguing player. And I don't think the argument is he's not a good player or he's a bust. I think everyone agrees if he's healthy, he could be a stud. But it's the question marks around the value of the player and like what you could have gotten and maybe gained the system where the Vikings process is under a microscope.
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Crowing County has a fair. That's where we should go. And at this fair, you'll have some fun. E-I-E-I-O. Get out to the fair now through Saturday, and while you're there at the fair, have some complimentary Culligan bottled water at the Cool 103.5 Water.

America with the Tin Man on the Lake's Greatest Hits, Cool 103.5. And that's going to do it for me for today. Logan Veo signing off. Dave Brooks in studio next with lots of hits for you. Again, reminder, you can catch me out at the Crow Wing County Fair near the south entrance, near the watering hole from noon to 2 tomorrow. Hope to see you there. Until next time, we'll talk soon.

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2: From ABC News, I'm Michelle Franzen. Hostilities between the U.S. and Iran not waning. President Trump, though, voicing optimism that a deal, he says, to reopen the Strait of Hormuz could come this week. Sources, meantime, tell ABC News Iran remains the prime suspect in a growing number of states dealing with water facility cyber attacks. ABC's Aaron Katursky has details.
3: We just heard in the last couple of hours from the New Jersey Office of Homeland Security that two municipal water systems in the state were affected by these hacks. New Jersey did not name the municipal water systems, probably because they don't want to cause any panic, because they say customers had uninterrupted access to their drinking water.
2: Russia carrying out air attacks in Ukraine's capital overnight again, killing at least 17 in Kyiv. Ukraine's President Zelensky, hosting UK's new defense minister, urged allies to help stop Russia's aggression.
4: This night, again, the signal before the winter, we think that we need the unanimity and we need strong support from your country and from all other European friends.
2: In Germany, U.S. officials were told authorities found a drone fitted with explosive devices and a detonator near a Ukrainian cargo aircraft at the Leipzig airport. The airport has been the target of multiple suspected Russian sabotage ops. Ohio Congressman Max Miller continuing to deny domestic abuse allegations from several accusers, including his ex-wife. ABC's Rachel Scott has more on Republican reaction.
5: There's no chance that I'm removing myself from this race.
6: The family scandal erupting into full view on Capitol Hill. President Trump has publicly stood by Miller, a former close aide. But Miller says the president raised concerns about whether he could win re-election. Many Republicans silent. We tried asking Senator John Husted, who also represents Ohio.
7: Do you believe that Miller should resign? Are you calling on him to get out of the race? Why aren't you commenting?
2: Yesterday, the House Ethics Committee formally announced an investigation into Miller for alleged domestic violence and abuse or illegal drug use. You're listening to ABC News.
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1: Brainerd Baxter Weather.
15: I'm meteorologist Rodney Price, studying the mostly sunny skies into the afternoon with a breezy west wind at 20, highs in the upper 70s. Overnight, mostly clear, upper 50s expected. Wind turns more to the southwest, and it's that breeze that will increase on Thursday, gusting to 25. That'll boost our temperatures into the mid-80s, plentiful sunshine. Great jobs, great schools, great neighbors. Worthington, Minnesota, it's worth a look. It's 78 at our studios.

The Crow Wing County Fair is underway now through Saturday on the south side of Brainerd. It's a great place to get together, featuring carnival, cattle, cotton candy, and corn dogs. And out there, on the south side of the fair, you'll find the Cool 103.5 Watering Hole, featuring complimentary, cool, clean Culligan bottled water. So, when you're out there at the Crow Wing County Fair, stop by and wet your whistle.

Cool 103.5, the Lake's greatest hits, Simon and Garfunkel. Good afternoon. I'm Dave Brooks with Paul McCartney and Wings.

0: Cool 103.5, the Lake's greatest hits, Paul McCartney and Wings. Good afternoon, I'm Dave Brooks. 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

Cool 103.5, the Lake's greatest hits off the 1978 Grease soundtrack. That is Olivia Newton-John. Good afternoon. I'm Dave Brooks with Stevie Wonder.

0: Cool 103.5, the Lake's greatest hit, Stevie Wonder. Good afternoon. I'm Dave Brooks. You guys ready to make it a great evening tonight at the Crow Wing County Fair, night number two? Nothing in the grandstand, unfortunately, tonight after the Bulls made a mess of things last night, which happens at a rodeo. They got to build in all the big dirt mounds so the motocross can go tomorrow night. So you kind of need a night of extra prep. So, oh yeah, big time fun waiting for you. And there's food and the fun, the rides, just about everybody else you know is going to be there. So make sure you are. Swing on by the old watering hole. We'll keep you well and good and hydrated. The Crow Wing County Fair, more or less down in the southeast corner of Brainerd. We'll see you out there if you're looking for an evening event. Something to bring us together next on Cool 103.5.
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Crow Wing County has a fair. That's where we should go. And at this fair, you'll have some fun. E-I-E-I-O. Get out to the fair now through Saturday, and while you're there at the fair, have some complimentary Culligan bottled water at the Cool 103.5 Water.

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2: From ABC News, I'm Michelle Franzen. The Senate voted to confirm Dr. Erica Schwartz as CDC director.
3: On this vote, the yeas are 51, the nays are 44.
2: The vote falling mostly on a long party line. Schwartz served as deputy surgeon general during the first Trump administration. She takes over the agency as the CDC is fielding several outbreaks, including measles and cyclosporiasis. And now another foodborne illness has forced changes to the menu at a major fast food chain.
4: First, it was cyclosporiasis linked to lettuce at Taco Bell. Now Chipotle Mexican Grill has removed jalapenos from its restaurants nationwide after a salmonella outbreak in Minnesota sickened more than 100 people. Investigations are going on in other states where the peppers might have been distributed.
2: ABC's Jim Ryan. Tensions between the U.S. and Iran remain. President Trump, though, insists a deal to reopen the Strait of Hormuz could come as early as today. Iranian officials say talks with Oman is happening on a joint agreement and in the final stages to oversee the ship traffic. ABC's Elizabeth Schulze has more on the long-term impact for gas companies.
5: At the end of the day, until there is some sort of idea of what that shipping passage looks like, you still got companies that are reluctant to go through there. They're like, what is it going to be? Am I paying a toll? Am I not? Is it safe? Insurance companies are still reluctant. And they're trying to understand the new reality of the Strait after the war, whatever form it looks like, might be very different than it was before the war when ships could just pass through there.
2: ABC News projects progressive Dr. Abdul El-Sayed will win the Democratic Senate race in Michigan against moderate Representative Haley Stevens. The winner takes on GOP Representative Mike Rogers in November's election. Republican Congressman Chuck Edwards of North Carolina withdrawing from his reelection campaign. The announcement comes 2 days after the House Ethics Committee says it found, quote, substantial evidence to believe Edwards violated House rules related to sexual harassment and hostile workplace. You're listening to ABC News.
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1: Brainerd Baxter Weather.
10: I'm meteorologist Rodney Price, studying the mostly sunny skies into the afternoon with a breezy west wind at 20. Highs in the upper 70s. Overnight, mostly clear, upper 50s expected. Wind turns more to the southwest, and it's that breeze that will increase on Thursday, gusting to 25. That'll boost our temperatures into the mid-80s, plentiful sunshine. Great jobs, great schools, great neighbors. Worthington, Minnesota, it's worth a look. It's 78 at our studios.

Crow Wing County Fair is underway now through Saturday on the south side of Brainerd. It's a great place to get together, featuring carnival, cattle, cotton candy, and corn dogs. And out there on the south side of the fair, you'll find the Cool 103.5 watering hole, featuring complimentary cool, clean Culligan bottled water. So, when you're out there at the Crow Wing County Fair, stop by and wet your whistle.

Cool 103.5, the lake's greatest hits, the Cow Sills. Good afternoon, Dave Brooks joining you. Let's bring it to 1970. That was the year when U.S. troops were withdrawn from Cambodia during the Vietnam War. Wendell Anderson was elected governor of Minnesota, and Hurricane Sella, yeah, that was a big one, Florida and the Gulf Coast of Texas, 1970. Same year that the fourth album for this guy came out, T for the Tillerman. 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

0: Cool 103.5, the lake's greatest hits, Wild World. That is Cat Stevens. Good afternoon. I'm Dave Brooks. Well, the Minnesota Twins, you got to do a little bit better. Hopefully they can do that, snap out of their three-game skid. They'll have that under the lights tonight, the Twins and the Kansas City Royals. Game two of their three-game divisional series down at Kauffman Stadium in Kansas City, Missouri. 6:40 first pitch, 6 o'clock pregame. Catch it all right here. We are your home for Minnesota Twins baseball in the Brainerd Lakes. 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

0: Cool 103.5, the Lake's greatest hits. The boxer stands alone. Simon and Garfunkel in his corner. Good afternoon. I'm Dave Brooks. We're not far away from the start of school. The last couple mornings, that chill in the air. Just a reminder, Vikings kick off soon. School buses will be rolling soon. Let's make sure that all the kids in the Brainerd Lakes have everything they need, because sometimes some folks, some families, they could use a little help. So we're teaming up with the Lakes Area United Way to make sure they have everything they need. The glue sticks, the highlighters, markers, you name it. You can find those little yellow stuff-a-bus buses all over the Brainerd Lakes, including but not limited to the American National Bank, Essentia Health, St. Joe's Hospital. 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

Crowing County has a fair. That's where we should go. And at this fair, you'll have some fun. E-I-E-I-O. Get out to the fair now through Saturday, and while you're there at the fair, have some complimentary Culligan bottled water at the cool 103.5

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4: From ABC News, I'm Lindsay Davis, anchor of Prime, streaming weeknights on ABC News Live. Ongoing hostilities between the U.S. and Iran continue to impact the Strait of Hormuz ship traffic. President Trump says a deal to reopen the strait could come this week, but Iranian officials say they're in talks to finalize a joint agreement with Oman. It comes as sources tell ABC News Iran remains the prime suspect in cyber attacks across multiple states. ABC's Aaron Katursky has the latest.
5: Iran is the prime suspect because we're at war with Iran, and Iran may be trying to make clear it has the capacity to retaliate if President Trump escalates the war, as he's considered doing. Iran cannot match the U.S. military, but they are making clear that they can take aim at critical infrastructure and systems that Americans depend on every day.
4: President Trump is in Las Vegas today to highlight tax cuts for working families. Some Vegas hospitality workers say that they're getting squeezed by a tourism slowdown and blame the war in Iran and Trump-era tariffs. Results for the closely watched Senate Democratic race in Michigan are in. ABC News projects progressive newcomer Dr. Abdul El-Sayed will have a narrow victory against moderate Representative Haley Stevens. El-Sayed took a victory lap today.
6: I just can't say how grateful I am to have earned the votes that we got. We took on a machine.
4: The seat vacated by Democratic Senator Gary Peters is a must-win seat for Democrats. In Washington state, a change in the weather is giving firefighters a bit of a break as they battle wildfires. Smoke remains a concern for some residents. ABC meteorologist Samara Theodore has details.
7: We are anticipating some of the heaviest extreme wildfire smoke to be situated just north of Spokane. And then this does make its way meandering all the way south to Utah, Richfield, Utah, seeing some very heavy smoke as well. So smoke is a real issue out there.
4: A suspected arsonist behind the Old Trails fire remains in custody and is facing charges. You're listening to ABC News.
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11: From the Brainerd Now newsroom, I'm Tess Taylor. Mike Lindell, amid his run for governor of Minnesota, announced Tuesday that he is stepping down as chief executive officer of the Shakopee-based MyPillow. Lindell said he is stepping down in order to devote 100% of his time and energy to his campaign for governor of Minnesota. Bring Me the News reports that Lindell has also reduced his ownership stake in the company to a minority share. He'll stay on as a member of the board, but the CEO title goes to James Furlong, who served as a MyPillow director from 2004 to 2019. The U.S. Forest Service is reopening 69% of the boundary waters with fires 50% contained. Popular entry points east of Ely are reopening for overnight and day use. The fires remain active across more than 64,000 acres. Large sections of the western wilderness and surrounding Superior National Forest remain closed. Lightning sparked the fires in early July, prompting evacuations and the full wilderness closure on July 14th. And the Minnesota Department of Transportation says that it will shift traffic and install an updated in-town detour overnight this Sunday into Monday on Highway 210 and Washington Street. Motorists should expect sudden stops, flaggers, and changing traffic control as crews move the work zone west toward Kingwood Street. The new C Street and Highway 25 roundabout will reopen to local access. Highway 210, Mill Avenue, and Crow Wing County Road 3 will remain closed to complete the roundabout Belt through early September. Then beginning Monday, Washington Street or Highway 210 will close between 10th Avenue Northeast and Kingwood Street for railroad segment work through fall. Detours Monday will be marked and could include temporary signals and mini roundabouts. Some are already posted. Motorists are asked to be patient, drive with caution, pay attention to posted detour signs, and give work crews the space they need to complete the work safely. That's news from the Brainerd Now Newsroom. I'm Tess Taylor.
1: Brainerd Baxter Weather.
12: I'm meteorologist Mace Michaels. For tonight, a mostly clear sky and a low in the upper 50s. Sunshine, a little breezy and warmer for tomorrow, a high in the mid 80s. A chance for showers and storms tomorrow night into early Friday. Then sun is back Friday afternoon and pleasant, a high right around 80. Lakes, great food, and friendly faces. It's all in Worthington, Minnesota, and it's worth a look. Right now it's 78 degrees.

The Crow Wing County Fair is underway now through Saturday on the south side of Brainerd. It's a great place to get together, featuring carnival, cattle, cotton candy, and corn dogs. And out there, on the south side of the fair, you'll find the Cool 103.5 watering hole, featuring complimentary, cool, clean, Culligan bottled water. So, when you're out there at the Crow Wing County Fair, stop by and wet your whistle.

0: 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That's Diana Ross front and center with the rest of the Supremes. 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

Cool 103.5, the lake's greatest hits. I'll tell you what you're going to do. That's what you're going to do. Pablo Cruz, good evening. I'm Dave Brooks. Off of his self-titled 1974 album, here's Andy Kim on Cool 103.5.

Cool 103.5, the lake's greatest hits. Tapping into some Buddy Holly, that's some Linda Ronstadt. Tapping into the future are the Beatles. 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

0: Cool 103.5, the Lake's greatest hits, the Beatles. Good evening. I'm Dave Brooks. I have your Twins Royals pregame incoming, but we're going to tickle the ivories next on Cool 103.5.
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Crow Wing County has a fair. That's where we should go. And at this fair, you'll have some fun. E-I-E-I-O. 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

Cool 103.5, the Lake's greatest hits, 10cc. Good evening. I'm Dave Brooks. Time for me to get out of here because the Twins are coming in. Game two of their three-game divisional series and hopefully going better tonight than it did last night. The Twins and the Kansas City Royals, they're down in Kansas City, Missouri, Kauffman Stadium. Now, first pitch is at 6:40, but the pregame coming up here pretty quick at 6, so it's decision time. It's like choose your own adventure. There you go. You're feeling like baseball? FM dial 103.5. You're feeling like music? 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Go Twins. In any case, Twins Royals pregame is incoming. New music lovers, I'll catch you online. I'm Dave Brooks and largely good to go. Turning it over to Steely Dan on Cool 103.5.

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2: From ABC News, I'm Michelle Franzen. In Las Vegas, President Trump delivering remarks on his economic policies. He's touting his no tax on tips for hospitality workers and lower inflation, he says.
3: But here in Nevada, we've created over 40,000 new jobs and lifted nearly 100,000 Nevadans off of food stamps. They don't want to be on food stamps because they've got new jobs. They've got jobs. They don't need food stamps.
2: Unemployment in Nevada remains among the highest nationwide at 5.1% as of June, according to the Bureau of Labor Statistics. And some Vegas hospitality workers say they're getting squeezed by a tourism slowdown and blame the war in Iran and Trump-era tariffs for higher costs. Las Vegas saw about 3.1 million fewer visitors last year, a 7.5% falloff, according to the Las Vegas Convention and Visitors Authority. Affordability remains a key theme ahead of the midterms. In Michigan, ABC News projects progressive Dr. Abdul Al-Sayed will win the Democratic Senate race against moderate Representative Haley Stevens. ABC News political director Avery Harper.
4: But what it does say is that there is definitely a desire for an outsider candidate, someone who is espousing some of these progressive ideals. You know, I was on the ground in Michigan, and every time you go to a campaign event with Abdul Al-Sayed, he begins with a very simple motto, getting money out of politics, putting money in your pocket, and Medicare for all.
2: He'll face GOP Representative Mike Rogers in November. New FBI data providing more context about the nearly three dozen active shooter incidents in the U.S. last year.
5: The FBI says that last year there were 34 total active shooter incidents, which they define as one or more shooters attempting to kill others in a populated area. That's a 42% increase year over year, and the number of victims of mass shootings increased nearly 60%. According to the FBI, every incident involved a male shooter who acted alone.
2: ABC's Peter Haralambos, Michelle Franzen, ABC News.
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13: I'm meteorologist Mace Michaels. For tonight, a mostly clear sky and a low in the upper 50s. Sunshine, a little breezy and warmer for tomorrow, a high in the mid 80s. A chance for showers and storms tomorrow night into early Friday. Then sun is back Friday afternoon and pleasant, a high right around 80. Lakes, great food, and friendly faces. It's all in Worthington, Minnesota, and it's worth a look. Currently, it's 79.

Cool 103.5, the Lake's greatest hits, the Eagles. Good evening, I'm Dave Brooks. Well, the Twins and the Royals, the pregame is currently underway on the FM dial 103.5. The Lake's greatest music hits are here at Cool 103.5 online. Here's Crosby, Stills, and Nash.

The Crow Wing County Fair is underway now through Saturday on the south side of Brainerd. It's a great place to get together, featuring carnival, cattle, cotton candy, and corn dogs. And out there on the south side of the fair, you'll find the Cool 103.5 watering hole, featuring complimentary, cool, clean Culligan bottled water. So, when you're out there at the Crow Wing County Fair, stop by and wet your whistle.

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Cool 103.5, the Lake's greatest hits, Blood, Sweat, and Tears. Good evening. I'm Dave Brooks, and good to go, but leaving you with America on Cool 103.5.

Crow Wing County has a fair. That's where we should go. And at this fair, you'll have some fun. E-I-E-I-O. Get out to the fair now through Saturday, and while you're there at the fair, have some complimentary Culligan bottled water at the Cool 103.5 watering hole. Cool.

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1: From ABC News, I'm Stephanie Officer. Finally, some good news for residents of the Pacific Northwest as the weather gives crews a break fighting those devastating wildfires. ABC News meteorologist Samara Theodore.
2: Specifically up towards Seattle, Spokane, we got a lot of cloud coverage over the past couple of days. Winds became calmer, temperatures dropped a bit. And so this gave firefighters a fighting chance at fighting these fires. Meanwhile, some of the stronger winds and dry conditions persisted in places like Medford, Aspen, Colorado. As a result, we have red flag warnings in place for those areas.
1: The FAA and NTSB are investigating why a plane was allowed to take off as President Trump's helicopter, Marine One, was approaching. There were at least 2 3-minute warnings that the president's copter would be in the airspace above D.C., and still, that controller did not heed. ABC's Sam Sweeney.
3: While they were close and that plane shouldn't have been there, they were never on a collision course. They were never in danger of colliding. But again, it shouldn't have happened. That controller should have heard that 3-minute warning, and he didn't. And the FAA and the NTSB are going to want to figure out exactly what happened and then try to put preventative measures in place so it doesn't happen again.
1: A 5-alarm fire raging in New York City. Residents reported hearing an explosion earlier this afternoon. ABC's Sephon Kim is in the Bronx.
4: Con Edison has shut off the gas at a building. 7 residents were hurt, 2 of them seriously. 4 firefighters were also injured. Several residents had to be rescued. More than 300 FDNY members are out here, and this fire is still not under control.
1: So far, one person has been reported dead. TikTok has suspended the account of celebrity blogger Perez Hilton after he live-streamed an apparent gory suicide.